Welcome to breathe some fresh air in the wonderful mountains in the great country of Amber. 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

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It depends on you.

0: Coconut woman is calling out. Every day you can hear her shout. Coconut woman is calling out. Every day you can hear her shout. Get your coconut water.
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0: 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I asked the lady the other day, how did she make her, she's sweet mama lay? Get your coconut water,
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0: It's good for your daughter,
1: coconut,
0: coconut like an iron,
1: coconut.
0: Make it strong like a

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Everybody, they're not different. 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

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Bad man, you know we vibes can done. 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Big bad man from outer England.